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4: For tonight, mostly clear, lows dropping into the low 60s. For Wednesday, sunshine with a high in the mid 80s. Wednesday night, clear skies, overnight lows dropping into the mid 60s. And for Thursday, we'll have sunny and breezy conditions with a high temperature topping out in the upper 80s. And that's a look at your spot-on weather on the Legends Classic Country Network.
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Just poor people, that's all we were, trying to make a living out of blackland dirt. 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Daddy sang bass. Mama sang

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1: You know, there was this moment on the cross where everything shifted. Mark chapter 15, verse 34, it's another reference to what we talked about yesterday. My God, why have you forsaken me? See, when he cried that out, that wasn't weakness, it was substitution. 2 Corinthians 5:21, for he made him that knew no sin to be sin for us, that we might become the righteousness of God in him. See, he took separation so that we could have connection. And at that exact moment, it says the sun was darkened and the temple veil was ripped into. God didn't patch the system. He opened the door for you and me. See, Jesus took our place so that we could take his presence. There's nothing standing between you and Jesus. There's nothing standing between you and the Father. All you have to do is open your life and invite him in. If you surrender to him, my friends, he's going to come running, and you'll be so glad that you did.
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3: Good evening. Here's a quick look at your spot-on weather from the Legends Classic Country Network. For tonight, mostly clear, lows dropping into the low 60s. For Wednesday, sunshine with a high in the mid 80s. Wednesday night, clear skies, overnight lows dropping into the mid 60s. And for Thursday, we'll have sunny and breezy conditions with a high temperature topping out in the upper 80s. And that's a look at your spot-on weather on the Legends Classic Country Network.
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4: For the child of God, current events remind us that our world is involved in a spiritual battle that is greater than anything our generation has seen before. While this truth can stir up fear or anxiety, we can be encouraged when we remind ourselves that God is in control and nothing is happening without His permission. My name is Kyle Losfeldt, and as the pastor of Grace Baptist Church in Pampa, Texas, I would like to encourage every believer to look to God for the strength and encouragement that only He can give. I would also encourage you to exercise a level of boldness for the cause of Christ like you've never exercised before. I am convinced that if God's people will stand for the truths of God's Word, we can have a greater impact on this culture than we ever thought possible. As has been said before, the only thing necessary for the triumph of evil is for good men to do nothing. Therefore, be strong and of good courage. Be not afraid, neither be thou dismayed, for the Lord thy God is with thee.
0: Roy Orbison. Brothers.
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1: Don't miss the 79th annual Top of Texas Rodeo in Pampa, August 6th through the 8th, with barbecue and mutton busting Friday at 6:30. 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
3: For the child of God, current events remind us that our world is involved in a spiritual battle that is greater than anything our generation has seen before. While this truth can stir up fear or anxiety, we can be encouraged when we remind ourselves that God is in control and nothing is happening without His permission. My name is Kyle Osfeldt, and as the pastor of Grace Baptist Church in Pampa, Texas, I would like to encourage every believer to look to God for the strength and encouragement that only He can give. I would also encourage you to exercise a level of boldness for the cause of Christ like you've never exercised before. I am convinced that if God's people will stand for the truths of God's Word, we can have a greater impact on this culture than we ever thought possible. As has been said before, the only thing necessary for the triumph of evil is for good men to do nothing. Therefore, be strong and of good courage. Be not afraid, neither be thou dismayed, for the Lord thy God is with thee.
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0: This is Lane Conkle with the Beaver County Stockyard. 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We had 30 yearling steers weighing 1,034, bring 327.50. 225 yearling steers weighing 910, bring 366.80. 40 yearling steers weighing 831, bring 374. 11 yearling steers weighing 748, bring 380. 50 yearling steers weighing 630, bring 455. And 121 weaned steers weighing 572, bring 466. 37 guaranteed open heifers weighing 1,029, bring 302. 32 guaranteed open heifers weighing 964, bring 302.50. 147 guaranteed open heifers weighing 824, bring 345. 56 guaranteed open heifers weighing 750, bring 355. 54 guaranteed open heifers weighing 662, bring $4. And 12 weaned heifers weighing 528, bring 452.50. Running age pairs are up to $4,025. Running age bred cows are up to $3,700. Packer cows are up to $1.82, and Packer bulls are up to $2.36. Our first sales back after the 4th will be July 13th and 14th, which includes our July video sale. Happy 250th U.S. of A. For your cattle marketing needs, call the Beaver County Stockyards at 580-625-3051. And serving the High Plains since 1931, the Beaver County Stockyards, where a handshake is still a contract.
3: It's rodeo time, and all the thrills and excitement of Pampa's Topo Texas Rodeo will come out of the chutes August 7th and 8th. 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

dead. I wanna go on being me once my eulogy's been read. 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
3: For the child of God, current events remind us that our world is involved in a spiritual battle that is greater than anything our generation has seen before. While this truth can stir up fear or anxiety, we can be encouraged when we remind ourselves that God is in control and nothing is happening without His permission. My name is Kyle Losfeldt, and as the pastor of Grace Baptist Church in Pampa, Texas, I would like to encourage every believer to look to God for the strength and encouragement that only He can give. I would also encourage you to exercise a level of boldness for the cause of Christ like you've never exercised before. I am convinced that if God's people will stand for the truths of God's Word, we can have a greater impact on this culture than we ever thought possible. As has been said before, the only thing necessary for the triumph of evil is for good men to do nothing. Therefore, be strong and of good courage. Be not afraid, neither be thou dismayed, for the Lord thy God is with thee.
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2: Challenges with cotton. I'm James Hunt with Around the Cap Rock on the Texas Farm Bureau Radio Network. Coming out of a dry fall and winter, Dale Artho of Wildorado did some pre-watering of his fields ahead of spring planting. But even with that, the overall moisture situation led him to change his cropping plans for this year.
3: We did not grow any dryland cotton during that time frame of when you would have planted dryland cotton and when you would have needed emergence. I just didn't see that we had an opportunity to grow cotton. So at the end of that planting season, we planted that to dryland sorghum and we planted it to forage sorghums.
2: And while he does hope what he planted as alternatives will produce crops, Artho says another reason he put sorghum in the ground was to defend his soil from wind erosion. But back to cotton. Although he had to forego dryland production, he does have irrigated cotton that appears to be off to a good start, despite some opposition.
3: We've had more weed pressure this year under the irrigation than what we normally tend to have. I'm not sure why we have that, but I have one half circle that it's just got fantastic weed pressure, and it's just like it wants to grow weeds instead of cotton. And so I've already had four applications of herbicide to control those weeds.
4: And what weeds are these?
3: Well, they're mostly Palmer amaranth. So you got to get those when they're a little bitty. And of course, the herbicides that we use for that are rather expensive, but it's cheaper than using a Hoke root. So we're able to shepherd through that and manage those issues.
2: That's Dale Artho of Wildorado. I'm James Hunt on the Texas Farm Bureau Radio Network.
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0: Only the greatest country music of all times. Yeah, we're the Legends Classic Country Network. That's who we are and what we play and a whole lot of it. Hey, test us, okay? We're back in 2 minutes as we go to the bottom of your 7 o'clock hour this Wednesday morning. And well, I got another set of great country lined up right here on the Legends Classic Country Network morning.
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1: My friends, the way is completely open. See, in the temple there was this veil, and it separated people from God. They couldn't get in to where the presence of God resided, but it did more than just that. It separated the people from God. But when Jesus died, the scripture records that that veil was torn in two in Matthew 27:51. God did it himself with his own two hands. He ripped that veil in two. Why did he do it? Because Jesus had just cried out in Matthew 27:46, my God, why have you forsaken me? See, he took that separation so that that separation between us and God could be forever removed. And now it says, let us come boldly in Hebrews chapter 4 to the throne of grace. You don't have to earn access to God. Jesus already paid for that access. That veil is gone. The door is open. And God's message to you and me, come on in, brothers. Come on in, friends. Right here.
0: We'd sure love to see you at Cornerstone Church, Sunday morning at 10:30, 601 South Main in Wheeler. There's room for you here.
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And you know, there wasn't a nickel's worth of difference when I looked in the mirror.

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0: 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We'll look at weather, and then we're coming right back. 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
2: 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Here's a look at your spot-on weather on the Legends Classic Country Network. For this morning, we'll start today with clear conditions, temperatures in the mid-60s. For this afternoon, expect sunshine with a high in the mid-80s. For tonight, it'll be mostly clear, overnight lows dropping to the mid-60s. For Thursday, it'll be sunny and breezy with a high temperature in the upper 80s. Thursday night, clear skies, overnight lows drop to the mid-60s with breezy conditions. And for Friday, we'll have a mostly sunny day. It'll be breezy with a high temperature in the upper 80s. And that's a look at your spot-on weather on the Legends Classic Country Network.
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0: 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We are the Legends Classic Country Network. That's our name. That's what we play. And we play a lot of it. And I don't jabber too much because I'm already tired of what I'm saying right now. 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
1: This is A New Look at the Good Book. 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
2: My friends, the way is completely open. See, in the temple there was this veil, and it separated people from God. They couldn't get in to where the presence of God resided, but it did more than just that. It separated the people from God. But when Jesus died, the scripture records that that veil was torn in two in Matthew 27:51. God did it himself with his own two hands. He ripped that veil in two. Why did he do it? Because Jesus had just cried out in Matthew 27:46, my God, why have you forsaken me? See, he took that separation so that that separation between us and God could be forever removed. And now it says, let us come boldly in Hebrews chapter 4 to the throne of grace. You don't have to earn access to God. Jesus already paid for that access. That veil is gone. The door is open. And God's message to you and me, come on in, brothers. Come on in, friends. I'm right here.
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0: 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We got more of that. I'll take our last break for this 8 o'clock hour. 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

0: 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We got more great country where that came from, so stick with me. We're going to take a short break. We'll look at weather, see how this week fares for you, and we'll roll back to the country in about 3 minutes right here on the Legends Classic Country Network Morning.
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2: 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Here's a look at your spot-on weather on the Legends Classic Country Network. For this morning, we'll start today with clear conditions, temperatures in the mid-60s. For this afternoon, expect sunshine with a high in the mid-80s. For tonight, it'll be mostly clear, overnight lows dropping to the mid-60s. For Thursday, it'll be sunny and breezy with a high temperature in the upper 80s. Thursday night, clear skies, overnight lows drop to the mid-60s with breezy conditions. And for Friday, we'll have a mostly sunny day. It'll be breezy with a high temperature in the upper 80s. And that's a look at your spot-on weather on the Legends Classic Country Network.
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0: 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Middle of your 9 o'clock half hour here. Let's break for the morning market update from the Texas Farm Bureau Network. And more where that came from in 2 minutes. Stick around.
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2: 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I'm Kerry Martin with the market update on the Texas Farm Bureau Radio Network. Cattle futures starting higher this morning with August live cattle up 42 cents, 231.85. October up 17 at 227.82. Feeder cattle higher, August up $1.72 at 350.52. September feeders up 90 cents, 345.75. Corn higher with September up 3.5, 442 a bushel. December corn up 3.25, 463.75. Wheat taking a big jump with September Kansas City wheat up 24.5, 702.5. Cotton higher with December up 4 points, 80.91 cents. August West Texas crude up 56 cents at $79.90 a barrel. I'm Kerry Martin on the Texas Farm Bureau Radio Network.
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0: Legends Classic Country Network, and your 10 o'clock is on the road. My last hour to play some good music for you. Of course, it's good after that, too, but I won't be here playing it. My name's JT. Got more of that coming up. We'll take a break, look at weather, back in about 3 minutes, right here on The Legend.
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2: 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For this morning, we'll start today with clear conditions, temperatures in the mid-60s. For this afternoon, expect sunshine with a high in the mid-80s. For tonight, it'll be mostly clear, overnight lows dropping to the mid-60s. For Thursday, it'll be sunny and breezy with a high temperature in the upper 80s. Thursday night, clear skies, overnight lows drop to the mid-60s with breezy conditions. And for Friday, we'll have a mostly sunny day. It'll be breezy with a high temperature in the upper 80s. And that's a look at your spot-on weather on the Legends Classic Country Network.
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0: 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That is us, right here on the Legends Classic Country Network, and a whole lot of it. 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

0: 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Going up and over the 11 o'clock hour this Wednesday morning here on your Legends Classic Country Network. 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
1: Cattle mostly lower, grains and cotton higher. I'm Kerry Martin with a market update on the Texas Farm Bureau Radio Network. Cattle futures trading mostly lower with August live cattle down 60 cents, 230.82. The October down $1.17, 226.47. Feeder cattle lower on all except the nearby August. It's up 87 cents, 349.67. September feeders down 2, 344.82. Corn higher with September up 8 3/4, 447 1/4. December corn up 8 1/2, 469 a bushel. Huge jump on wheat with September Kansas City wheat up 41 1/2, trading at 719 1/2. Cotton higher with new crop December up 125 points, 82.12 cents. August West Texas crude down 53, 78.81 a barrel. I'm Kerry Martin on the Texas Farm Bureau Radio Network.
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5: Good afternoon. Here's a look at your spot-on weather from the Legends Classic Country Network. For this afternoon, expect sunshine with a high in the mid-80s. For tonight, it'll be mostly clear, overnight lows dropping to the mid-60s. For Thursday, it'll be sunny and breezy with a high temperature in the upper 80s. Thursday night, clear skies, overnight lows drop to the mid-60s with breezy conditions. And for Friday, we'll have a mostly sunny day. It'll be breezy with a high temperature in the upper 80s. And that's a look at your spot-on weather on the Legends Classic Country Network.
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4: Good afternoon. Here's a look at your spot-on weather from the Legends Classic Country Network. For this afternoon, expect sunshine with a high in the mid-80s. For tonight, it'll be mostly clear, overnight lows dropping to the mid-60s. For Thursday, it'll be sunny and breezy with a high temperature in the upper 80s. Thursday night, clear skies, overnight lows drop to the mid-60s with breezy conditions. And for Friday, we'll have a mostly sunny day. It'll be breezy with a high temperature in the upper 80s. And that's a look at your spot-on weather on the Legends Classic Country Network.
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1: 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I'm Tom Nicoletti with Focus on Agriculture at the Texas Farm Bureau Radio Network. Joining me today is Kent Backus. He is Executive Director of Government Affairs with the National Cattlemen's Beef Association. He is in Aurora, Colorado, where the Cattle Industry Summer Business Meeting was going on this week. Kent, talk about some tax policy issues among the members there and what is on their minds.
2: One of the things we're trying to bring awareness with is the hobby loss rule as part of the Working Families Tax Cuts, or the One Big Beautiful Bill that codified some of the deductions for hobby loss. In short, the IRS looks at, if you're a cattle law person, they look at your profitability. Did you report a loss in 3 of the 5 years? And if you did, that triggers them to start looking at how your business is structured, and they could make the determination that your operation is actually a hobby and not a farm or a ranch. If that happens, then you lose the ability to claim those deductions, and that could create massive tax burden for a lot of people. When you look at how many cattle operations and the average national herd size is less than 50 head, we could have a lot of people that could be vulnerable for that, especially if you have multiple revenue streams. And so one of the things that we really did in this committee was to talk about the 9 criteria, the 9 different factors that the IRS looks at when making this determination. And so this is to raise awareness. This is something that NCBA and our state affiliates will be really looking into for the next year or so, to raise awareness so that producers have a better understanding of what they need, what kind of documentation, what kind of structure, and really start having those conversations with your tax preparer so that you're not targeted by the IRS.
1: That is Kent Backus with the National Cattlemen's Beef Association. I'm Tom Nicoletti for the Texas Farm Bureau Radio Network.
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4: For the child of God, current events remind us that our world is involved in a spiritual battle that is greater than anything our generation has seen before. While this truth can stir up fear or anxiety, we can be encouraged when we remind ourselves that God is in control and nothing is happening without His permission. My name is Kyle Osfeldt, and as the pastor of Grace Baptist Church in Pampa, Texas, I would like to encourage every believer to look to God for the strength and encouragement that only He can give. I would also encourage you to exercise a level of boldness for the cause of Christ like you've never exercised before. I am convinced that if God's people will stand for the truths of God's Word, we can have a greater impact on this culture than we ever thought possible. As has been said before, the only thing necessary for the triumph of evil is for good men to do nothing. Therefore, be strong and of good courage. Be not afraid, neither be thou dismayed, for the Lord thy God is with thee.
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came to see him one last time. Oh, and we all wondered if she were. And it kept running through my mind. This time, he's over her for good.

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3: Good afternoon. 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For this afternoon, expect sunshine with a high in the mid-80s. For tonight, it'll be mostly clear, overnight lows dropping to the mid-60s. For Thursday, it'll be sunny and breezy with a high temperature in the upper 80s. Thursday night, clear skies, overnight lows drop to the mid-60s with breezy conditions. And for Friday, we'll have a mostly sunny day. It'll be breezy with a high temperature in the upper 80s. And that's a look at your spot-on weather on the Legends Classic Country Network.
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1: Cattle mostly lower, grains and cotton higher. I'm Kerry Martin with a market update on the Texas Farm Bureau Radio Network. Cattle futures mostly lower as we wind down trading for the day, with August live cattle down $1.15 at 230.27, October down $1.65, 226 even. Feeder cattle lower on all except the nearby August. It's up $1.57, 350.37. Everything else lower, with September down 17 cents, 344.67. Corn trading higher, September up 10 and a quarter, 448 and three quarters. December corn up 10 cents, 470 and a half. Big jump on wheat, with September Kansas City wheat up 45 cents, 723 a bushel. Cotton higher, with December up 67 points, 81.54. August West Texas crude down 26 cents, 79.08 a barrel. I'm Kerry Martin on the Texas Farm Bureau Radio Network.
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0: Travis.
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1: My friends, the way is completely open. See, in the temple there was this veil, and it separated people from God. They couldn't get in to where the presence of God resided, but it did more than just that. It separated the people from God. But when Jesus died, the scripture records that veil was torn in two in Matthew 27:51. God did it himself with his own two hands. He ripped that veil in two. Why did he do it? Because Jesus had just cried out in Matthew 27:46, my God, why have you forsaken me? See, he took that separation so that separation between us and God could be forever removed. And now it says, let us come boldly in Hebrews chapter 4 to the throne of grace. You don't have to earn access to God. Jesus already paid for that access. That veil is gone. The door is open. And God's message to you and me, come on in, brothers. Come on in, friends. I'm right here.
0: We'd sure love to see you at Cornerstone Church, Sunday morning at 10:30, 601 South Main in Wheeler. There's room for you here.
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0: Your home for the greatest country music of all time, the Legends Classic Country Network with Michael Martin Murphy and Ryan Murphy with Talking to the Wrong Man from 1988. Daytime Friends and Nighttime Lovers from 1977. That was Kenny Rogers kicking off for 2 o'clock hour on this Wednesday. It's already July 15th. Can you believe it? We're halfway through the month. It's great to have you along today. Coming up, I'll take a look at your forecast. Mark Chestnut, gonna get a life back to 1995. We'll hear it right around the corner. Coming up on the Legends Classic Country Network. There's a lot going on in the Pampa area these days, and you can get it all in the Pampa News. The Pampa News is there for city and county news, including school board meetings, arrest reports, viewpoints, financial, TV listings, funnies, and more. 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
0: Good afternoon. Here's a look at your spot-on weather from the Legends Classic Country Network. For this afternoon, expect sunshine with a high in the mid-80s. For tonight, it'll be mostly clear, overnight lows dropping to the mid-60s. For Thursday, it'll be sunny and breezy with a high temperature in the upper 80s. Thursday night, clear skies, overnight lows drop to the mid-60s with breezy conditions. And for Friday, we'll have a mostly sunny day. It'll be breezy with a high temperature in the upper 80s. And that's a look at your spot-on weather on the Legends Classic Country Network.
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0: 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And from 1995 before that, Mark Chestnut, Gonna Get a Life from 1995. Coming up, Gary Pinon, What I Like About Texas. 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
2: Time, legislation. I'm Jessica Dolmel with Washington Ag Watch on the Texas Farm Bureau Radio Network. A piece of legislation that would end the twice-yearly time change and make daylight saving time permanent year-round has cleared another key hurdle. The Sunshine Protection Act by Congressman Vern Buchanan of Florida passed the U.S. House in a 308-117 vote on Tuesday. Here is Buchanan.
3: Polling shows that two-thirds of America want to unlock the clock. My bill is simply a solution to make daylight savings time permanent. Allowing an extra hour of sunlight in the evening gives families more time for outside sports, activities, and school. It stimulates small business and, as I said, job creation, retail tourism, while providing more time for youth sports and outside recreation.
2: Daylight saving time is the period when the nation moves clocks forward 1 hour each year in the summer. Across the nation, 19 states have passed legislation that would lock the clock, including Texas. In 2025, Texas Governor Greg Abbott signed a bill that would create Texas time and put the state on daylight saving time permanently. However, the legislation could not take effect due to federal law that states daylight saving time must begin and end on federally mandated dates. The Sunshine Protection Act would allow that bill to take effect. Buchanan's office said the bill would also allow states to opt out of permanent daylight saving time and instead use permanent standard time. Opt-out legislation would have to be passed through each state's respective legislatures before the bill is enacted. 30 of the 37 members of the Texas delegation in the U.S. House voted in favor of the bill. The Sunshine Protection Act now awaits consideration in the U.S. Senate. For the Texas Farm Bureau Radio Network, I'm Jessica Dolmel.
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0: This is a new look at the Good Book. Let your heart settle in and be encouraged today from Pastor Aaron Mercer.
1: My friends, the way is completely open. See, in the temple there was this veil, and it separated people from God. They couldn't get in to where the presence of God resided, but it did more than just that. It separated the people from God. But when Jesus died, the scripture records that that veil was torn in two in Matthew 27:51. God did it himself with his own two hands. He ripped that veil in two. Why did he do it? Because Jesus had just cried out in Matthew 27:46, my God, why have you forsaken me? See, he took that separation so that that separation between us and God could be forever removed. And now it says, let us come boldly in Hebrews chapter 4 to the throne of grace. You don't have to earn access to God. Jesus already paid for that access. That veil is gone. The door is open. And God's message to you and me, come on in, brothers. Come on in, friends. I'm right here.
0: We'd sure love to see you at Cornerstone Church, Sunday morning at 10:30, 601 South Main in Wheeler. There's room for you here.
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0: From 1988, Eddie Rabbit's I Want to Dance With You, right here on the Legends Classic Country Network. Willie Nelson, Little Old Fashioned Karma from 1983 before that, as we are fast approaching 3 o'clock on a Wednesday afternoon. I'm Tim, coming up Dwight Yoakam, What Do You Know About Love, next on the Legends Classic Country Network.
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0: You're home for the greatest country music of all time, the Legends Classic Country Network. That's Joe Nichols. Should I come home or should I go crazy? The Chair, starting off the 3 o'clock hour from 1985. That was George Strait. I'm Tim, and on the way, I'll take a look at your forecast coming up after the break. Alabama, the closer you get, it's back to 1983. Next on the Legends Classic Country Network. There's a lot going on in the Pampa area these days, and you can get it all in the Pampa News. The Pampa News is there for city and county news, including school board meetings, arrest reports, viewpoints, financial, TV listings, funnies, and more. The Pampa News is where you get it all with area sports news too, including scores, schedules, pictures, interviews, and broadcast schedules. 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
0: Good afternoon. Here's a look at your spot-on weather from the Legends Classic Country Network. For this afternoon, expect sunshine with a high in the mid-80s. For tonight, it'll be mostly clear, overnight lows dropping to the mid-60s. For Thursday, it'll be sunny and breezy with a high temperature in the upper 80s. Thursday night, clear skies, overnight lows drop to the mid-60s with breezy conditions. And for Friday, we'll have a mostly sunny day. It'll be breezy with a high temperature in the upper 80s. And that's a look at your spot-on weather on the Legends Classic Country Network.
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0: From 1980, that's Mickey Gilley. That's all that matters to me, right here on the Legends Classic Country Network. Alabama, the closer you get from 1983 before that. Coming up, we've got Brooks and Dunn standing by, beer 30 to 2000. Right now, it's time for Texas Vet News after this on the Legends Classic Country Network.
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2: Tetanus is not uncommon in large animals this time of the year. 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Dr. Callie Hobbs from Texas A&M indicates at Bovine Veterinarian that cattle and other livestock commonly get in the water and mud around a stock tank to cool off in the hot summer. However, this can allow the bacteria that causes tetanus to creep into skin wounds from deep cuts or lacerations, surgical sites such as castrations or dehorning, umbilical infections in newborns, and even small wounds that may go unnoticed. So it is not only screwworms we have to worry about the wounds, but tetanus as well. To prevent an infection, all wounds should be explored and cleaned immediately and healing monitored. Newborn animals are very susceptible, and keeping birthing areas clean can help prevent the disease. Horses are extremely susceptible to tetanus, and fortunately we have a vaccine that is very effective at preventing the disease in horses, and all horses should be vaccinated for tetanus once a year. If they are not vaccinated and develop a wound, they should be vaccinated with tetanus toxoid and also given a tetanus antitoxin injection to prevent the disease. Horses that have never been vaccinated need a booster vaccine 4 to 6 weeks after the initial vaccine. Cattle, sheep, and goats can be vaccinated with a CD&T vaccine, which covers bacterial diseases caused by Clostridium perfringens type C and D and tetanus. Cattle are not commonly affected with tetanus, and the only cases I have personally seen in cattle are those that were banded for castration. If you band calves for castration, I would recommend vaccinating them for tetanus as well as all sheep and goats. The disease causes death in at least 50% of the cases, even with treatment, consisting of antibiotics, muscle relaxants, supportive care, and tetanus antitoxin. I'm veterinarian Dr. Bob Judd. This is the Texas Farm Bureau Radio Network.
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0: Tim McGraw and the Legends, Classic Country Network, Maybe We Should Just Sleep on It from 1997, and Girl on the Billboard from 1965. That was Del Reeves. Coming up, Alan Jackson, Midnight in Montgomery takes us back to 1992, and we'll hear it right after the break next on the Legends Classic Country Network.
1: For the child of God, current events remind us that our world is involved in a spiritual battle that is greater than anything our generation has seen before. While this truth can stir up fear or anxiety, we can be encouraged when we remind ourselves that God is in control and nothing is happening without His permission. My name is Kyle Osfeldt, and as the pastor of Grace Baptist Church in Pampa, Texas, I would like to encourage every believer to look to God for the strength and encouragement that only He can give. I would also encourage you to exercise a level of boldness for the cause of Christ like you've never exercised before. I am convinced that if God's people will stand for the truths of God's Word, we can have a greater impact on this culture than we ever thought possible. As has been said before, the only thing necessary for the triumph of evil is for good men to do nothing. Therefore, be strong and of good courage. Be not afraid, neither be thou dismayed, for the Lord thy God is with thee.
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0: 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Ronnie Millsap, Are You Loving Me Like I'm Loving You from 1991, and Tracy Lawrence, Texas Tornado for 1995 before that. It's just before 4 o'clock on a Wednesday. It's July 15th, halfway through the month of July already. Can you believe that? Coming up next, Reba McEntire getting us closer to 4 o'clock with One Promise Too Late, back to 1987, right around the corner coming up on the Legends Classic Country Network.
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0: John Barry for 1995 on the Legends Classic Country Network with I Think About It All the Time. And One More Payment from 1991. That was Clint Black starting off your 4 o'clock hour on this Wednesday. I'm Tim, and on the way, I'll take a look at your forecast. 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
0: Good afternoon. Here's a look at your spot-on weather from the Legends Classic Country Network. For this afternoon, expect sunshine with a high in the mid-80s. For tonight, it'll be mostly clear, overnight lows dropping to the mid-60s. For Thursday, it'll be sunny and breezy with a high temperature in the upper 80s. Thursday night, clear skies, overnight lows drop to the mid-60s with breezy conditions. And for Friday, we'll have a mostly sunny day. It'll be breezy with a high temperature in the upper 80s. And that's a look at your spot-on weather on the Legends Classic Country Network.
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0: 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Leanne Womack before that, Ashes by Now from 2001. I'm Tim on the way, Joe Stampley, Red Wine and Blue Memories back to 1978. 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
3: For the child of God, current events remind us that our world is involved in a spiritual battle that is greater than anything our generation has seen before. While this truth can stir up fear or anxiety, we can be encouraged when we remind ourselves that God is in control and nothing is happening without His permission. My name is Kyle Osfeldt, and as the pastor of Grace Baptist Church in Pampa, Texas, I would like to encourage every believer to look to God for the strength and encouragement that only He can give. I would also encourage you to exercise a level of boldness for the cause of Christ like you've never exercised before. I am convinced that if God's people will stand for the truths of God's Word, we can have a greater impact on this culture than we ever thought possible. As has been said before, the only thing necessary for the triumph of evil is for good men to do nothing. Therefore, be strong and of good courage. Be not afraid, neither be thou dismayed, for the Lord thy God is with thee.
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0: This is a new look at the Good Book. 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
1: My friends, the way is completely open. See, in the temple there was this veil, and it separated people from God. They couldn't get in to where the presence of God resided, but it did more than just that. It separated the people from God. But when Jesus died, the scripture records that veil was torn in two in Matthew 27:51. God did it himself with his own two hands. He ripped that veil in two. Why did he do it? Because Jesus had just cried out in Matthew 27:46, my God, why have you forsaken me? See, he took that separation so that separation between us and God could be forever removed. And now it says, let us come boldly in Hebrews 4 to the throne of grace. You don't have to earn access to God. Jesus already paid for that access. That veil is gone. The door is open. And God's message to you and me, come on in, brothers. Come on in, friends. I'm right here.
0: We'd sure love to see you at Cornerstone Church, Sunday morning at 10:30, 601 South Main in Wheeler. There's room for you here.
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0: Your home for the greatest country music of all time, the Legends Classic Country Network. For 1994, that's Colin Ray with Little Rock. And for 1980, The Way I Am, Merle Haggard before that. We are just before 5 o'clock. It is Wednesday, July 15th. Thank you so much for listening. Don't go away. Coming up, it's Back to 89 with Keith Whitley. I Wonder, Do You Think of Me? Next on the Legends Classic Country Network. There's a lot going on in the Pampa area these days, and you can get it all in the Pampa News. The Pampa News is there for city and county news, including school board meetings, arrest reports, viewpoints, financial, TV listings, funnies, and more. 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

0: Your home for the greatest country music of all time, the Legends Classic Country Network. Doug Stone from 1993. Why didn't I think of that? And the theme song for one of my favorite shows as a kid, Waylon Jennings starting off the 5 o'clock hour with the Dukes of Hazzard Good Old Boys theme from 1980. I'm Tim, hope you're doing well today. Thanks for listening. Coming up, I'll take a look at your forecast. Lori Morgan takes us back to 1989. Trainwreck of Emotion is coming up after the break, next on your Wednesday afternoon on the Legends Classic Country Network.
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0: 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Here's a look at your spot-on weather from the Legends Classic Country Network. For this afternoon, expect sunshine with a high in the mid-80s. For tonight, it'll be mostly clear, overnight lows dropping to the mid-60s. For Thursday, it'll be sunny and breezy with a high temperature in the upper 80s. Thursday night, clear skies, overnight lows drop to the mid-60s with breezy conditions. And for Friday, we'll have a mostly sunny day. It'll be breezy with a high temperature in the upper 80s. And that's a look at your spot-on weather on the Legends Classic Country Network.
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0: Trying to Get Over You for 1994, Vince Gill on the Legends Classic Country Network, and Lori Morgan, Trainwreck of Emotion from 1989 before that. Don't go away, Charlie Pride back to 82 next after the break. I don't think she's in love anymore. That's coming up right now. It's time for Closing Markets after this on your Wednesday on the Legends Classic Country Network.
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2: Cattle close mostly lower, while grains and cotton finish higher. I'm Kerry Martin with Closing Markets on the Texas Farm Bureau Radio Network. The downtrend continues in cattle futures. Both live and feeder cattle heading south again on Wednesday. August live cattle down $1.30, closing at $230.12. The October down $1.65, $226 even. Feeder cattle, same thing, lower on all except the nearby August. It was up $1.15 at $349.95. Everything else lower, with September down 47 cents, $344.37. Cash-fed cattle market, mostly quiet for the week. We have seen some light sales in the north. On Tuesday, some cattle sold in Iowa and Nebraska from $380 to $385. That's $6 to $12 lower compared to last week's weighted average. Boxed beef prices lower. Choice down 49 cents, $3.7346, with select down 233, $3.6208. Grain markets off to the races, led higher by wheat. Recent shipping constraints in the Black Sea area, combined with a lower production outlook for most of the world's leading wheat export countries, has helped to boost wheat prices in the entire complex. September Kansas City wheat up 42 cents, closing at $7.20 a bushel. September Chicago wheat up 32 and a half, $6.77 and a half. Corn benefited from that boost in wheat, spillover strength, and a hot dry forecast for the Midwest, pushing prices higher. September corn up 9, $4.47 and a half. December corn up 9, closing at $4.69 and a half. Cotton closed higher. New crop December cotton up 68 points, 81.55 cents. In the energy markets, August natural gas up 3 at 293. August West Texas crude up 47, 79.81 a barrel. I'm Kerry Martin on the Texas Farm Bureau Radio Network.
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0: Like Sheldon, Some Beach from 2004 on the Legend Classic Country Network. Charlie Pride from 1982, I Don't Think She's in Love Anymore. And coming up after the break, Eddie Rabbit on Second Thought. We'll head back to 1990 next on the Legend Classic Country Network.
1: Don't miss the 79th annual Top of Texas Rodeo in Pampa, August 6th through the 8th, with barbecue and mutton busting Friday at 6:30. 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
1: 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What a great song from Kenny Rogers, She Believes in Me, from 1979. On second thought, from 1990, Eddie Rabbit. And now it's Willie Nelson, The City of New Orleans, from 1984, on your Wednesday afternoon on the Legends Classic Country Network.

0: This is a new look at the Good Book. 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
1: My friends, the way is completely open. See, in the temple there was this veil, and it separated people from God. They couldn't get in to where the presence of God resided, but it did more than just that. It separated the people from God. But when Jesus died, the scripture records that veil was torn in two in Matthew 27:51. God did it himself with his own two hands. He ripped that veil in two. Why did he do it? Because Jesus had just cried out in Matthew 27:46, my God, why have you forsaken me? See, he took that separation so that separation between us and God could be forever removed. And now it says, let us come boldly in Hebrews chapter 4 to the throne of grace. You don't have to earn access to God. Jesus already paid for that access. That veil is gone. The door is open. And God's message to you and me, come on in, brothers. Come on in, friends. I'm right here.
0: We'd sure love to see you at Cornerstone Church, Sunday morning at 10:30, 601 South Main in Wheeler. 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

0: greatest country music of all time, the Legends Classic Country Network with Hank Williams. Why Don't You Love Me Like You Used to Do? Gone as a Girl Can Get from 1992, George Strait. And starting off that three-song set today from 1991, that was Travis Tritt. Here's a quarter called Someone Who Cares. I'm Tim. It is just before 6 o'clock. Look at that. How does that happen every day? It goes by so quick. It's been great being with you. Thanks for hanging out with me this afternoon. That does wrap it up for me, which means, Lord willing, I'll join you tomorrow afternoon at 2 for the Thursday edition of The Drive Home. Coming up next, Restless Heart, You Can Depend on Me from 1992. We'll hear it right after the break next on the Legends Classic Country Network.
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6: Good evening. Here's a quick look at your spot-on weather from the Legends Classic Country Network. For tonight, it'll be mostly clear, overnight lows dropping to the mid-60s. For Thursday, it'll be sunny and breezy with a high temperature in the upper 80s. Thursday night, clear skies, overnight lows drop to the mid-60s with breezy conditions. And for Friday, we'll have a mostly sunny day. It'll be breezy with a high temperature in the upper 80s. And that's a look at your spot-on weather on the Legends Classic Country Network.
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1: My friends, the way is completely open. See, in the temple there was this veil, and it separated people from God. They couldn't get in to where the presence of God resided, but it did more than just that. It separated the people from God. But when Jesus died, the scripture records that veil was torn in two in Matthew 27:51. God did it himself with his own two hands. He ripped that veil in two. Why did he do it? Because Jesus had just cried out in Matthew 27:46, my God, why have you forsaken me? See, he took that separation so that separation between us and God could be forever removed. And now it says, let us come boldly in Hebrews 4 to the throne of grace. You don't have to earn access to God. Jesus already paid for that access. That veil is gone. The door is open. And God's message to you and me, come on in, brothers. Come on in, friends. I'm right here.
0: We'd sure love to see you at Cornerstone Church, Sunday morning at 10:30, 601 South Main in Wheeler. 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
3: 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And 25 yearling steers weighing 547, bring 486. 34 guaranteed open heifers weighing 1,002, bring 289. 19 guaranteed open heifers weighing 980, bring 304. 306 spayed heifers weighing 819, bring 329.50. 171 guaranteed open heifers weighing 744, bring 356 and a quarter. 25 guaranteed open heifers weighing 626, bring 382, and 25 weaned heifers weighing 577, bring 413. 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Running age bred cows are up to 38.50. Packer cows are up to $1.79, and Packer bulls are up to $2.27. On our video this week, 276 steers weighing 650 pounds, bring 445. 110 steers weighing 590, bring 474.50. 190 steers weighing 775, bring 360. 200 steers weighing 815, bring 369, and 120 steers weighing 890, bring 351. The overall market was softer today on all classes of cattle, with plain cattle taking the biggest hit. That being said, the dollars per head on a lot of these cattle are still decent. If your cattle marketing needs, call the Beaver County Stockyards at 580-625-3051. And serving the High Plains since 1931, the Beaver County Stockyards, where a handshake is still a contract.
4: Hi everyone, I'm Craig Orndorff, the host of Weekend in the Country. Each week we travel back in time for a countdown of the top 20 songs from a weekend of years gone by. Now, in addition to playing some of your all-time favorite songs, we'll have fun facts about those tunes and about the great country performers of our lifetime, plus a slice of life to help us remember how things were back then. 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
7: 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It's usually a song that I like, so.
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I don't know what brought us together, what strange forces of nature conspired to construct the present.

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While I was thumbing from Montgomery, I had my guitar on my back, when a stranger stopped beside me in an antique Cadillac.

I warn you, it's a long, hard ride. Then he cried just south of Nashville, and he turned that car around. He said, "This is where you get off, boy, 'cause I'm going back to Alabama." As I stepped out of that Cadillac, I said, "Mister, many thanks." He said, "You don't have to call me Mister, Mister. The